0: Eric Zachary.
1: No.
2: We did it again.
1: No.
0: It's Friday. We do like a flashback Friday. I'm doing like my Justin Timberlake.
1: We actually don't do a flashback Friday.
0: Eric Zachary
1: Stop doing it. Shut this down right now. Stop.
2: Oh my goodness.
1: That's so bad.
0: Happy Friday.
1: Oh my God.
0: Jordan.
1: You ruined Friday.
0: You didn't ruin Friday, but you're on your way.
1: Thank you, Audrey.
0: I'm going to shut up. The Sharper Show is on.
1: No.
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1: 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It's your XYZ E&T Entertainment Report, all brought to you by Eggland's Best. Imagine being a former colleague of Taylor Swift and you get a wedding invite and you're like, this is fake. She doesn't remember who I am.
2: Yeah, that's exactly what happened for Garrett Lee. He was one of the producers on Taylor's Red album. Garrett Lee's wife, Melissa, just detailed to the Huffington Post about how she received an invitation to Taylor Swift's wedding via text, to which Garrett was like, that is obviously spam. Delete that. That's turns hilarious. Out, was not the case.
1: This almost happened to me when I, when MTV.
2: You were almost at Taylor Swift's wedding?
1: No. But when I was on, there's no non-douchey way to say it, but okay. I was on television for a little while, but like MTV had reached out to me and I only been on radio at that point.
2: Right.
1: But their parent company Viacom has like a weird domain for their emails. It's like via.viamix.
2: Mm. Okay.
1: I don't remember if that's it anymore. Yeah. But I thought it was spam and I kept missing it because I'm like, there's no way like some random person's emailing me to be on audition for a TV show.
2: Yeah. Yeah.
1: So I followed through luckily, but this guy Garrett did not and missed out on the wedding.
2: Missed out on the wedding entirely. His wife is livid based on everything.
1: That's the bigger
2: that
1: problem.
2: She wrote.
1: Like, yeah. You still have, you talk about Red all the time. The one time I get to meet her.
2: Yes.
1: Oh man.
2: Yeah. So
1: if you guys, I know you guys aren't the biggest Taylor fan.

0: But if we really got an invite to the wedding, would you go, Audrey?
1: No.
0: Really?
1: Yeah, I feel like it's in poor taste for me to go.
0: Okay.
2: Why would it be in poor taste?
1: Because I don't like her.
0: Okay. All right. I go to a lot of parties Hater. That are cool with people I don't like, but...
2: Yeah. If I got...
0: That's how you get the best free stuff.
2: Exactly.
1: No,
2: there was so much stuff
1: show
2: given
1: up
2: out.
1: To something
0: Jordan,
1: that
0: would
1: like,
0: you go?
2: Absolutely.
0: Thank you.
2: Oh, no. And I would be the biggest fake Taylor fan.
0: Oh, my
2: I would be making stuff up.
0: I loved red. I loved purple.
2: No, exactly.
0: I liked
2: exactly.
0: magenta.
2: Yep. I would be saying stuff that did... I knew you were trouble
0: the
2: when you walked in.
0: The blue album?
2: Yeah. Yeah.
0: XYZ with Eric Zachary. Your XYZ ENT Entertainment Report, all brought to you by Eggland's Best.
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9: Here's your updated forecast for North Iowa and Southern Minnesota. Slight chance of thunderstorms
10: tonight.
9: Otherwise, partly cloudy skies. Lows dip down to about 64. Winds out of the east, around 5 miles per hour. Ample sunshine expected tomorrow. High temperatures reach up to 84. Clear skies tomorrow night. Lows level off around 63. And that's your forecast from North Iowa and Southern Minnesota's weather leader, Star 106. Currently, it's 79 degrees.
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0: say.
1: Yesterday, we were going with the rumor that Coldplay was going to be playing the World Cup final halftime show.
2: Yes.
1: And like almost immediately after the show aired, they were like, no, actually, nope. We're also sick of Chris Martin. So Justin Bieber is joining a pretty hefty list of performers.
2: That's right.
1: Shakira, Madonna,
2: wow.
1: And BTS.
2: That is crazy. I mean, the biggest.
1: Yeah, I'm interested to see BTS and Bieber share a stage. I don't think a collab is what they're going for. She's singing Yukon. That's your contribution?
2: All right. It knocked it out the park, though.
1: Bieber's playing the halftime for the World Cup.
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0: Mom's hot take, always a treat when she's in the studio.
1: Thank you. Thank you very much.
0: Okay, Elvis. My mom providing her perspective on what's trending or what she thinks is trending in entertainment.
1: Oh, in my news. World it is.
0: Yeah, and you're gracing us with your presence today, uh-huh. Mom. What are we talking about?
1: We are talking about one of my favorite movies. I must have watched this 150 times.
0: Okay.
1: Parent Trap.
0: Oh, the original?
1: Lindsay Lohan. Yeah.
0: Okay. Yeah. All right.
1: So they've got Lindsay signed by Disney. Just within the last couple of days.
0: Oh, Lindsay's going to be a reboot.
1: Yes.
0: Why are you looking at us? We're in the same studio. Yeah, right. You're like staring off on the wall. All right. My mom's hot take on the upcoming Parent Trap 2 starring Lindsay Lohan next on XYZ.
2: Yeah. Turn it up.
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1: XYZ with Eric Zachary, Mom's Hot Take. My mom in the studio to talk about Parent Trap 2.
2: Hello. Yes, I am, and it is a go. It is greenlit by Disney.
3: Were you a part of the approval process?
1: Yeah, right.
2: As always, I was, yes. She's reprising both roles. So the Haley,
1: if she played both,
3: yeah, she kind of has to do that. Yeah,
1: it'd be weird for them to cast a non-twin.
2: Haley and then the other one, I can't.
3: Hallie.
2: Yeah, and they also have the other the lady.
3: The lady.
2: Chessie signed this week as well.
1: Okay, so but what's the like?
2: She's got kids.
1: So she grows up, has kids, and then it happens again.
2: Well, they have two kids.
1: She already did Freaky Friday.
2: They have a kid.
3: Whoa, yeah. That's crazy. That Lindsay Lohan is really just coming back for Freaky Friday offshoots,
1: which she also just did.
3: Right, she just did that too.
2: Well, okay, she needs the money. Girl's got a nice life in Dubai, but maybe she needs to pad it more. I don't know.
1: Okay, does she really live in Dubai?
3: Yeah.
1: Why do you know?
3: Oh, that? You don't know about Lindsay Lohan.
1: I knew she lived in Mykonos for a long time.
2: No, Dubai.
3: You gotta hear that arc.
1: I'm not even trying to have the like, why are you rebooting this conversation?
2: They're not rebooting it.
1: Well, it's a sequel, but like, what could possibly be the believable plot here?
2: Each of the sisters has a child. I believe it's going to be a son. Both of them have a son.
1: Yeah.
2: And these sons are.
1: They just stage also switching?
2: I don't know.
1: Okay.
3: I feel like you would figure that out pretty quick.
1: They're like, they're doing what we did.
3: Right,
1: like,
3: exactly.
1: Let's pretend that really happened. You grew up in this family. There's no way these twin sisters don't always talk about that time that one went to London and one went to Sonoma.
3: I would argue that is the one thing they're known for.
1: Yeah.
3: Like that was their big one, and then they were just regular people.
1: As someone that's dated a twin, trust me, they love to talk about their hijinks.
3: Right.
1: And if they had any one of these things happen to them, then that would be the entire conversation. That's their whole personality.
2: And those twins are still probably talking about you.
1: Thanks for that, Mom. My ex-girlfriend bringing that in.
3: I don't like that Disney, like Cheetah Girls just got a new reboot.
2: Yeah,
3: as
2: they
3: well.
2: Did.
3: You
2: they
3: know,
2: did.
3: And like Raven Simone is going to be a part of that. But like, my whole thing is like, how are you, like, what is truly the target audience? Because I mean,
1: nostalgia.
3: Right. But I mean, when they like Cheetah Girls, for example, they've got a new set of Cheetah Girls and then like the older original ones are coming back to like help the new Cheetah Girls. Mm. So like, are you grabbing new kids with a movie they probably didn't see?
2: They're hoping that they can, put that film on again.
1: They're hoping the parents that want to see it for nostalgia take their kids.
2: Just
1: to
2: like Little House
1: this.
2: On the Prairie is doing.
1: Little House on the Prairie Netflix. Yeah. All right. Mom's Hot Take. Parent Trap 2.
2: You think
1: it's going to be good?
2: I'm excited.
1: All right. It's all brought to you by T-Mobile. 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
12: Here's your updated forecast for North Iowa and Southern Minnesota. Lows dip down to about 64 tonight under partly cloudy skies. Winds out of the east around 5 miles per hour. Mainly sunny skies develop with fog in spots early tomorrow. High temperatures reach up to 84. Lows dip down to about 63 tomorrow night. Clear skies. And that's your forecast from North Iowa and Southern Minnesota's weather leader, Star 106. Right now, 79.

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0: So Drink and Think is coming up next, and we, at the time of recording this ahead of time.
1: Sure.
0: That made sense. Audrey wrote the questions for us, but Jordan and I are going to go out and ask them. So
1: right.
0: You will hear how this goes next. We're in the past recording for the future.
1: You would have to keep explaining, Eric.
0: So Audrey, what questions are we going to be asking people today?
2: Okay, question number one is, the creator of New Girl, Liz Merriweather, has been asked to write the new Britney Spears biopic. Mm-hmm. Who are the main characters in New Girl?
0: Schmidt.
1: Yep.
0: Jake Johnson. Damon Wayans Jr.
1: Okay.
0: I don't remember. Who's the other? Winston.
1: Who's the main character, Eric?
0: Zooey Deschanel.
1: Okay. And her name is?
0: There you go.
1: It's Jess.
0: Yes.
1: Okay.
0: All right.
2: Great.
0: That's
2: do you
0: one
2: wanna,
0: question. Just give me one more question and we'll go over them all next.
2: Okay. The latest iOS update will supposedly let you customize Siri's speed and tone. Do your best Siri impression.
3: Hello, Audrey.
2: Oh, God.
0: Oh, wow. I can customize that for you if you want.
2: Okay, can you make it like all a... Right.
1: No, actually, yeah. Audrey, yeah,
0: give me a note.
2: Could you make it like a little less weird?
0: That's not the note I was going for. All right, Drink and Think. Jordan and I talking to drunk people on the street. It's coming up next.
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1: XYZ with Eric Zachary. It's called Drink and Think, all brought to you by O'Reilly Auto Parts, professional parts people. Jordan and I stood outside a country festival.
2: Yes, we did.
1: And asked mostly non-country song questions.
2: Yep.
1: Check it out. Here's this week's Drink and Think.
3: I love Eric Zachary. He's so hot.
4: I'm here. It's Drink and Think.
1: My God.
4: I totally just forgot what I was doing. I'm outside of a country concert with my new friends.
5: Declan.
4: And.
6: Charlie.
4: And.
7: Henry.
4: Great to meet you boys. All right, question one.
1: Henry was mean.
4: The creator of the show,
1: no, Henry is not.
4: Has been asked to write the new Britney Spears biopic. Can you name me the four main characters in New Girl, the show?
5: Lily.
6: Amy.
4: Amy was a big, pivotal character. She had a huge arc.
7: Amy as well.
4: You're going to go with Amy as well. Okay.
2: Henry wouldn't make his own mind up.
4: Shelton, headlining Windy City Smokeout in Chicago this weekend. He's currently married to his previous The Voice co-judge, Gwen Stefani. Do you know who he was married to prior to that, though?
6: Oh, Lainey Wilson.
4: Lainey Wilson.
7: I'll just go with Lainey Wilson as well.
4: You got to come up with an original answer at least once, brother.
7: Dolly Parton.
4: Dolly Parton.
1: So that was
4: Let's
1: Henry.
4: Let's go. Final question. Tom Holland says they had to pause shooting the new film, The Odyssey.
1: New okay, friends
4: great,
1: approach.
4: Great.
1: Got it.
4: Excellent.
1: Okay.
4: This is Haley. Haley.
1: Proper intro.
4: Blake Shelton, sure. He's headlining Windy City Smokeout this weekend. He's currently married to his previous The Voice co-judge, Gwen Stefani.
7: Wow.
4: Who was he previously married to? Haley.
8: I don't know.
7: Izzy Stefani.
4: Izzy Stefani. All right, Tom Holland says...
1: Was that her name?
4: The new film,
1: no.
4: The Odyssey,
1: Miranda Lambert.
4: To a cartoonish
1: no, that was
4: rainbow.
1: The girl's
2: oh,
1: name.
2: Oh, no.
4: In a pivotal shot. Do you know what Greek poet wrote the Odyssey?
7: Homer.
4: Out of all the people who showed up, you are the only person that got questions right.
7: No way.
4: Yes way.
7: I'm so honored.
4: You're
7: Thank
4: the
7: you
4: GOAT.
7: So much.
4: Yes.
7: So much.
4: Have a great time.
7: You too.
4: It's Drink and Think.
1: Oh, okay. It was chaotic.
2: Yeah.
1: It got chaotic and out of control fast. If you want to see it, you can watch the full Drink and Think XYZ content on Instagram.
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3: Here's your updated forecast for North Iowa and Southern Minnesota. Lows dip down to about 64 tonight under partly cloudy skies. Winds out of the east around 5 miles per hour. Mainly sunny skies develop with fog in spots early tomorrow. High temperatures reach up to 84. Lows dip down to about 63 tomorrow night. Clear skies. And that's your forecast from North Iowa and Southern Minnesota's weather leader, Star 106. Right now, 79.
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try to the top, I've been out of shape, taking out the box, I'm an astronaut. I blasted off the planet, rock that caused catastrophe, and it matters more because I had it. Now I had, I thought about wreaking havoc on an opposition, kind of shocking, they want a static with precision, I'm automatic. Quarterback, I ain't talking second, pack it up, I don't panic.

0: are the new thing if you don't go for Apple Watches or Oura Rings.
1: Right.
0: It tracks your stress levels, your activity, your sleep schedule, all of the fitness things. This guy apparently used AI in cahoots with his Whoop Band data to figure out which coworker is causing him the most stress.
1: Genius.
0: So like he would import the data, end of the day, he would like take notes of who he saw when and when his stress spiked.
1: Okay.
0: And I'm curious, Audrey, of everyone we work with here at XYZ Studios, when does your stress spike the most?
2: It rotates. Ooh, sometimes
1: who stresses you the most?
2: Eric, sometimes it's you, Jordan.
0: Okay.
2: Rarely is it Aya.
1: Okay.
0: So basically just your bosses is what you're saying.
2: Sometimes.
1: When do I stress you out? Give me an example.
0: Oh, I feel like it's anytime you have an important conversation with her.
2: Yeah, I get stressed when we can't be buddies.
1: Okay.
2: Yeah. You know?
0: You mean when we think we're friends and you're like, that's not my friend. That's my.
1: Well, no, because I will literally say like friend hat off, work hat on. Yeah. And then I go into what I'm
2: saying. And then I'm like immediately like,
1: yeah.
2: You know?
1: Okay.
3: Yeah, turn it up. XYZ with Eric Zachary. Star 106.

0: London's just doing too much lately, man. They just flew that giant dragon over the River Thames and like the castles of London or Parliament or whatever they call it. Big Ben. Now they had a giant croc floating down the river.
1: For why?
2: like to promote the croc.
0: Yeah, literally a giant croc.
1: Not a crocodile.
0: Like they're promoting something for crocs and gibbets or something. But like just so much absurdity that I know... I went to London when I was 10. I remember being like, wondered like, is this like where Harry Potter lives? And like, these people are going there and seeing things and they're like, it's not a real city.
1: Yeah. But I think we in America do goofy stuff like that all the time.
2: Yeah, think about New York.
1: Yeah.
0: I just think that London...
1: Chicago just opened a museum dedicated to Pokemon fossils.
0: That's wild. Well,
1: you see what I'm saying? It's just as silly.
0: I think people expect that from Americans. I guess like English to me are so buttoned up and proper.
2: Oh, you want them to be like not funny.
0: Yeah, this whimsical stuff. I'm like, no.
2: Okay. Yeah, I agree. It feels out of place.
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1: It's the third official Audrey-led Indie Friday, which I'm really loving this segment, Audrey.
2: Thanks.
1: You came to us, and I appreciate you saying, hey, like, I know we play a lot of pop music. I'd like to feature some pop artists, but maybe some more indie artists.
2: Yeah.
1: So I'm like, let's do it.
2: This one's not pop.
1: Okay. Well, I think Ella Langley, although country, lends herself to be like very like mainstream.
2: Well, that's my point. But okay.
1: So today's Indie Fridays are artists that have a similar twang to Ella Langley.
2: This is Indie Friday on XYZ with Eric Zachary. I'm Audrey, and this week we are talking about Ella Langley's Choosin' Texas.

I'll be honest, I do have a little bit of a bone to pick with this one because I've heard people swearing for years up and down that they like all music except for country music. But Ella Langley seems to be taking the scene by storm with Choosing Texas. So if you do like her and if you do like her music, I have a few other really cool artists to check out that you may not have heard of. So first off, we are starting with Maggie Antone with Johnny Moonshine.

Maggie Antone is 23 years old. She's from Richmond, Virginia. She originally gained traction from a Tyler Childers cover that she did, and then she released her original album, Rhinestoned, under her own label, Love Big. So she's kind of retro, alt-country, but she has modern melodies, which feels really similar to Ella Langley, and I think is kind of why people are jumping back on country again. So this is Maggie Antone with Johnny Moonshine, and that leads us into our second song, If This Is Just a Game, by

Emily Nenny is originally from the Bay Area in California, but she moved to Nashville when she was 21 years old. She's been making music for over 10 years, and she has this kind of nostalgic 60s honky-tonk sound that I also think is another reason why people are really loving Ella Langley right now. It's bringing back this old country that kind of calls back to its original messages and themes that I think people are really relating to a lot right now. So this has been Emily Nenny, If This Is Just a Game, which leads us to our final song for this Friday, August by Noeline Hoffman.

0: I have certainly found a new favorite in Noelene Hoffman. She is 22 years old. She's from Alberta, Canada, and she was pretty much undiscovered until a couple years ago in 2023 when she posted a video of her singing an original song called Purple Gas. Zach Bryan then saw this and they ended up re-recording it together, and he put it on his album, The Great American Bar Scene. So if you like this song, she'll actually be opening for Shaboozey later this year for some of his tour dates if you want to see her in person. That concludes Indie Friday this week. I'm Audrey. 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And if you have any artists that you want to share, go ahead and shoot us a DM. This has been Indie Friday on XYZ with Eric Zachary. Thank you so much. We will see you next week.
1: I love the thank you so much.
0: I'm always going to thank you so much.
2: I love
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2: it.
3: Accommodating.
0: Yeah.
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15: Here's your updated forecast for North Iowa and Southern Minnesota. Lows dip down to about 64 tonight under partly cloudy skies. Winds out of the east around 5 miles per hour. Becoming mainly sunny with fog in spots early tomorrow. High temperatures reach up to 84. Lows dip down to about 63 tomorrow night. Clear skies. And that's your forecast from North Iowa and Southern Minnesota's weather leader, Star 106. Right now, it's 77 degrees.
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0: XYZ with their Zachary. Mom's hot take today. She's talking about Parent Trap 2, Electric Boogaloo.
1: Oh, gosh. It was one of my favorite movies, Parent Trap 1.
0: Okay.
1: So yeah. Now I'm equally excited.
0: Wait, when you say one, do you mean like the original?
1: No, not the original. I love the original one,
0: like
1: too.
0: The 60s or 70s.
1: Yeah, the 60s. Yeah. Haley Mills.
0: But then also Lindsay Lohan.
1: I don't even know which one's better. I watch them both all the time.
0: Okay. But if you don't know somehow the plot of Parent Trap, it's two twin sisters that don't know they have a twin. They go to summer camp.
1: At that?
0: They get, guys, focus. They get switched.
2: Actually, no. I'm going to jump in. When was the last time you watched it?
1: Probably last week.
0: Honestly, Jordan, okay. She probably, it's like a heavy rotation.
2: Fair enough.
0: All of that said, Lindsay Lohan has signed on for 2, and my mom thinks it's going to be good, and I think that is a horrible take.
2: No. I don't think Disney should keep, like, just start making new movies again, Disney.
0: That's not going to happen. Mom's hot take today on XYZ.
3: Yeah, turn it up.
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2: What makes you interesting? And is it the same thing that your friends think that makes you interesting?
3: Okay.
2: You know, Audrey was running down a list. I forgot the exact conversation, but you were like, this is what makes me interesting as a person. Yeah. X, Y, and Z.
4: Yeah, sure.
2: Pun intended, yes. But like, you know, it got me thinking, is that the same thing that I think makes you interesting or that Jordan thinks makes you interesting? So Audrey, what do you think makes you interesting?
4: I think what makes me interesting and more well-rounded as a person is that I'm really smart. I'm very like well-read. I enjoy thinking deeper about things, mm-hmm. I guess, but I am also not afraid to look stupid. Okay. And I love really nice things. And I also really love trashy things. I love Taco Bell and I love spending $300 on dinner. Like sure. Those are both things that I value and appreciate.
2: Okay.
4: And I think that sometimes people like judge me face value
2: I'm
4: for
2: not,
4: that.
2: But. First of all, I'm not trying to make this like a, what do we judge you for? But like, Jordan, what do you think makes Audrey interesting as a person?
3: I would agree with all of that. I think ultimately like you are very accepting. You know, like you're down to just like hear people out. You know, you're going to get all sides of a story and you're fairly funny.
2: I think what I've always loved about you, Audrey, from like the day that you started coming into the studio is that you have such a glass half full, positive way of seeing the world.
3: Sure. Aww.
2: And it's not in a way where it's you're naive. Like you said, you're very well read. You're very intelligent. You can definitely see both sides. But it's this wanderlust that's like, yeah, but we could look at it negatively or we could just be more positive and proactive about this.
4: Thank you. I appreciate it.
2: And I think it's very contagious.
4: Thank you. Yeah,
2: it makes
4: that's
2: me
4: so
2: want to
4: nice.
2: Be a little more positive about what I do.
4: The heck?
2: We're in therapy now.
4: Oh my God, that's yeah, right? So nice.
2: Jordan, what makes you interesting?
3: I got a lot of lore to me and I'm usually everybody's funny friend.
2: Yeah, I'd agree with that. Today, Jordan and I were walking down the street. We saw a parking enforcement car and I'm like, Jordan, you should steal that car. And he said, when I was 25, I would do that.
3: Yeah.
2: And I was like, no, you would do it now. You just have a wife. Like your moral compass hasn't gotten better.
3: If my wife is listening to this, I would not do this now.
2: It's just, he has to ask first. Would Samantha be upset? That's what it is.
3: Wild, yeah. Wild that you would say
2: Audrey,
3: that.
2: What do you think makes Jordan interesting?
4: Well, I would actually really agree with you. You got a whole lot of lore to you. You've lived like 18 lives. And I feel like that says a lot about a person when you can like evolve that frequently.
3: Thank
4: and
3: you.
4: I don't think that it's that you're just, I think you're just like different iterations of yourself at any given time. And I think that that's the best way to move through life.
2: Yeah.
3: I like that. Thank you so much.
2: Yeah. Jordan, I already did your best man speech. So we'll move on. No, I'm kidding. I think I like that you make me always want to show up. So only as like the best version of myself, like when it's something serious, but also like you make me want to perform, right? I think that's why our friendship has endured so long and now we can be work friends as well and have a business together. But like you, whether the occasion is telling a joke at a bar or it's sitting down and being serious and having a stirring conversation with someone, like you make me want to be the best version of that.
3: Wow.
2: And that makes that then makes me hopefully, you know, make that for other. I'm not kidding. You get what I'm saying.
3: I get what you're saying. Yes. No, I appreciate those kind words. Eric, what do you think?
4: Yeah, what makes you special?
3: Yeah, what makes you the best?
2: So for so long, because I grew up in like a sheltered suburb, I was like, I'm so traveled. Like I was. Like my mom worked in the airlines. I got to go to Hong Kong when I was young. I got to go to London. And those were all incredibly cool experiences that I wouldn't trade for the world. But then as I got out of college, then I started to meet like these nomadic travelers that are like, yeah, I've been to 54 countries. And I'm like, oh, that's not my interesting fact anymore.
3: Right, right.
2: I mean, I always like to lead with like, I like to fly a plane. I'm in aviation.
3: Mm-hmm. Sure.
2: I think I like telling people that not because it's impressive. It is, but also because it's so different than what I do on a daily basis.
3: Mm-hmm.
2: And
3: sure.
2: I think some people just like, they see me, they see show business. And in my head, I'm like, that's something that I get to do.
3: Right,
2: but that's not like what makes

0: me interesting.
1: It's just like one facet of you.
0: Yeah. Yeah. Audrey, say nice things about me.
2: Well, I was going to say, I think what makes you interesting, we disagree very frequently.
0: Yeah, you're my little sister.
2: Very frequently yeah. on lots of things. Yeah. And I will make that clear. But I will also make clear that I think that you have a really good heart. And I think that you have a very strong like moral compass when it comes to different people and always giving people the benefit of the doubt and mm-hmm. always seeing the good in people. Aww. And I think that that's thanks.
0: Jordan,
2: really nice.
3: Yes,
0: what makes me interesting?
3: I think that you know, outside of the idea that like, oh, you get to do, you know, the industry or the entertainment thing, I think whatever you set your sight on, you are such a go-getter. And I think that you, like Audrey said, like do have a good heart and think about people. And it's like, hey, if I can do this cool, if I can do it with like my friends and people that I respect and trust, I'm going to try and make that happen, even if that takes 20 more steps.
4: Yeah.
3: So you're,
4: God, this yeah. is taking 20 more steps.
3: Yeah. But like, you're very inclusive. Your heart is big. You do yeah. see the good in people uh-huh. and like, you're going to get after it one way or another.
0: Thanks guys. Yeah. I also know how to do magic tricks.
3: Stop talking.
2: That one. Stop. That's
3: yeah. We shut it down.
4: XYZ.
3: Shut it down.
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16: Here's your updated forecast for North Iowa and Southern Minnesota. Lows dip down to about 64 tonight under partly cloudy skies. Winds out of the east around 5 miles per hour. Becoming mainly sunny with fog in spots early tomorrow. High temperatures reach up to 84. Lows dip down to about 63 tomorrow night. Clear skies. And that's your forecast from North Iowa and Southern Minnesota's weather leader, Star 106. Right now, it's 77 degrees.
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0: set the scene. You got invited to Taylor Swift and Travis Kelce's wedding, arguably the event of the year. Whether you're a fan or not, I think we can all agree that it made all the headlines, right?
1: Mm-hmm. Yes.
0: And you just assumed it had to be spam or it's fake.
1: Well, via text message for something that big, it being the quote-unquote
0: right.
1: event of the year,
0: yeah.
1: is kind of wild. And that's exactly what happened to producer Garrett Lee, who did work on Taylor's Red album. His wife got the invite. He was like, that's definitely spam. Don't pay attention to that. And they did end up missing out on Taylor's
0: wedding. I kind of get where he's coming from, because it probably, even if it did come from Taylor or Travis, I'm sure they switch phone numbers all the time.
1: Sure, yeah.
0: But even not, it probably was like an assistant that he didn't recognize the number.
1: Yep.
0: If he worked on Red, that's, you know, a decade ago.
1: Yeah. Uh-huh.
0: He's like, nah, she doesn't remember me. I'm not getting invited.
1: She remembered.
0: And his wife was mad.
1: So mad.
2: Yeah, turn it up.
3: 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Star 106.

I catch myself like singing out loud all the time. Windows down. This is my station. Always on. This right here is why I say on Star 106.

0: What's the most embarrassing thing your parents signed you up for as a child?
1: Yes.
0: I think everyone who's ever had a parent or a parental figure has a version of this. I'm not saying your parents embarrassing you,
1: right,
0: but them pushing you to do something that's like, there's no way this is going to go
1: on. Inherently weird. Yeah. Yes.
0: I will say three words. Hokey pokey rap.
1: Yep.
0: Not only as a child DJ, my parents own an entertainment company, but rightfully so. They're like, it's a cute little niche to like have like a kid DJ DJing for other kids. And my dad was like, you have to have an updated version of the Hokey Pokey, which I was fine doing as a performer. It was when they pushed me to do it at the talent show at school.
1: I
0: had kids coming up to me in the hall, be like, do I put my right hand in now?
2: As a professional performer, I am very happy to do the Hokey Pokey rap.
0: Okay. That's how I... Hi, I'm Eric Zachary and from Chicago, Illinois. We'll talk about it next. What embarrassing thing did your parents make you do?
3: This is XYZ with Eric Zachary. Star 106.

0: Yeah, turn it up.
1: XYZ with Eric Zachary.
2: What embarrassing thing did your parents sign you up for or encourage you heavily handed to do as a child? I could go on for days. So we'll start with you, Audrey. Is there anything your parents signed you up for or were like, no, you should do that? And it just ended up being the most embarrassing thing.
3: I don't know. Not really. I feel like I...
2: So lucky of you.
3: I know. Yeah, right? I feel like the things that they signed me up for were like, I was taking dance classes for... I took dance classes for like 10 years.
2: I'm sorry. You, not an hour ago, told us that you took crump classes.
3: Yeah. Well, that was in high school. I was forced to do that. I went
2: Who
3: to performing...
2: Who forced you to do it?
3: I went
2: the
3: to
2: school?
3: Performing
2: oh, the
3: school. Art school.
4: Okay. Right, right. Okay.
3: Yeah. So it wasn't her. They made me take gymnastics once and that didn't go well. I think I did two classes and then I left. But my mom likes to sign me up for karaoke. Like she would do if there was, we lived in a really small town. So there was like a, I don't know, like a little talent show that she would always try to get me to sign up for there.
2: Did you do it?
3: No.
2: Oh, okay. You didn't follow through. So that's the difference.
4: Lucky you.
3: My parents
2: made
3: like
2: me follow through.
3: You know?
4: Sure, yeah.
2: Jordan, you were talking about an ice cream eating contest.
4: Yeah, one time my parents, I was 9 years old, they signed me up for an ice cream eating contest where you couldn't use your hands. They would tie your hands behind your back and you could only use your face. So I'd like, the second they said go, I like headbutted the ice cream and I'm eating it. I got vanilla ice cream all over my face. It's a hot mess. I did end up winning.
2: Nice.
4: They gave me a 24 karat gold plastic trophy and that joke went over my head as a 9 year old. I'm like, oh, this is gold. They're like, no, it's plastic.
2: Didn't you also get signed up for a Prince lookalike contest?
4: I didn't get signed up. My mom's friend severely was encouraging her to sign me up for a Prince lookalike contest.
2: How old are you?
4: I think at that point I was like 12, 13
3: Honestly,
4: years old.
3: Honestly, after seeing the picture that you sent me of when that happened, I kind of get it. You can see the picture at XYZ content on Instagram.
4: Thank you.
2: my parents owned a DJ company, an entertainment company, and while they heavily encouraged, they never truly like, you know, pushed me on stage.
4: Sure.
2: But because I would do good or they would put me in environments where I felt good about performing. Like it could be like choreography or NSYNC, or I sang
4: right.
2: Blue Eiffel 65 or like the Hokey Pokey Rap. All these little like mini circus type performances.
4: Don't just glaze over the Hokey Pokey Rap. What?
2: Put your right hand in, you take your right hand out. You put your right hand in, you shake it all about.
4: So
2: you
4: bad.
2: Do the Hokey Pokey, you turn yourself around, you do the Hokey Pokey Eric Zachary style. Now all of that
3: Now
2: all of that said,
3: oh, no.
2: The problem wasn't inherently them putting me on stage.

0: is to do that, because usually it was in environments where like the crowd would go for it.
1: Right.
0: It was my mom assuming that every crowd would go for it. So then there was one time specifically that she was like, oh, you're going to go downtown to Chicago. I grew up outside of Chicago and you're going to perform. And she didn't tell me, it was like my uncle's hair salon. And they basically, to his credit, he stopped down like 9 severely bothered gay hairdressers. They're like, why are we watching this kid right now?
1: Right.
0: Like in the middle of their busy day so that I could perform. And I just have this visceral memory of just my uncle looking at me, just like clapping along. Okay. And everyone else like, can this kid stop, please?
2: Oh, yeah. No.
0: And that has stuck with me.
2: You're wearing your glitter headband.
0: And like I remember, it was a headband. It was a bandana. Thank you.
1: Oh, the bedazzled headband. Yes.
0: But when it was over, I just remember the only two people clapping were my mom and my uncle.
1: Sure.
0: And everyone else is like, okay, he's done. I'm going back to work.
2: Tomato.
1: Were there other kids performing?
0: No. So it was just like a mid office performance. Just me. Which no one else knew about until he was like, all right, everyone stop what you're doing for a second.
1: So there's patrons who just thought, oh, this Saturday I'm getting a haircut, and they got a show.
0: Yep, and did not like it at all. All right, XYZ with Eric Zachary.
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15: Here's your updated forecast for North Iowa and southern Minnesota. Lows dip down to about 64 tonight under partly cloudy skies. Winds out of the east around 5 miles per hour. Becoming mainly sunny with fog in spots early tomorrow. High temperatures reach up to 84. Lows dip down to about 63 tomorrow night. Clear skies. And that's your forecast from North Iowa and southern Minnesota's weather leader, Star 106. Currently 73.
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1: No.
2: We did it again.
1: No.
0: It's Friday. We do like a flashback Friday. I'm doing like my Justin Timberlake.
1: We actually don't do a flashback Friday.
0: Eric Zachary on XYZ with Eric Zachary.
1: Stop doing it. Shut this down right now. Stop.
2: Oh my
1: stop.
2: Goodness.
1: This is so bad.
0: Happy Friday.
1: Oh my God.
0: Jordan.
1: You ruined Friday. I want
0: That's
1: you to
0: such an
1: you
0: old
2: didn't
0: statement.
2: Ruin Friday, you did. But you're Audrey. On your way.
1: Thank you. Thank you, Audrey.
0: I'm going to shut up. The Sharper Show is on.
1: No.

0: I'll be driving and I'm like, okay, this song. And then the next one comes on and I'm like, okay, wait, again?
1: Yeah, I don't mess around anymore. This is just where it stays.
0: This is my station. I'm locked in.
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1: 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It's your XYZ E&T Entertainment Report, all brought to you by Eggland's Best. Imagine being a former colleague of Taylor Swift and you get a wedding invite and you're like, this is fake. She doesn't remember who I am.
2: Yeah, that's exactly what happened for Garrett Lee. He was one of the producers on Taylor's Red album. Garrett Lee's wife, Melissa, just detailed to the Huffington Post about how she received an invitation to Taylor Swift's wedding via text, to which Garrett was like, that is obvious.

0: Yeah, yeah.
1: I followed through, luckily, but this guy Garrett did not and missed out on the wedding.
0: Missed out on the wedding entirely. His wife is livid based on everything.
2: That's the bigger problem.
0: She wrote.
1: So yeah. You still have, you talk about Red all the time. The one time I get to meet her.
0: Yes.
1: Oh, man.
0: Yeah, so.
1: That's if you guys, I know you guys aren't the biggest Taylor fans, but if we really got an invite to the wedding, would you go, Audrey?
3: No.
1: Really?
3: Yeah, I feel like it's in poor taste.
1: Oh.
3: For me to go.
1: Okay.
0: Why would it be in poor taste?
3: Because I don't like her.
1: All right. I go to a lot of parties that are cool with people I don't like, but
0: yeah. If I got,
1: that's how you get the best free stuff.
0: Exactly.
3: No,
0: there was so much stuff
3: show
0: given
3: up
0: out
3: to something.
1: Jordan,
3: that
1: would like, you go?
0: Absolutely.
1: Thank you.
0: Oh, no. And I would be the biggest fake Taylor fan.
1: Oh my
0: I would be making stuff up.
1: I loved Red. I loved purple.
0: No, exactly.
1: I liked
0: exactly.
1: Magenta.
0: Yep. I would be saying stuff that did. I knew you were trouble
1: the
0: when you walked in.
1: Blue album.
0: Yeah.
1: Yep. XYZ with Eric Zachary. Your XYZ ENT Entertainment Report. 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
7: Here's your updated forecast for North Iowa and Southern Minnesota. Lows dip down to about 64 tonight under partly cloudy skies. Winds out of the east around 5 miles per hour. Becoming mainly sunny with fog in spots early tomorrow. High temperatures reach up to 84. Lows dip down to about 63 tomorrow night. Clear skies. And that's your forecast from North Iowa and Southern Minnesota's weather leader, Star 106. Currently 73.
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0: Today on XYZ with Eric Zachary, man, we're doing all the things. Drink and think. Jordan and I talking to drunk people on the street outside of a country music festival.
1: Yay.
0: Wow. With questions that Audrey wrote for us.
1: Double yay.
0: There was a giant croc, not a crocodile, like an actual shoe, like a croc, on the River Thames in London. I think London's being too whimsical for their own good.
1: I think that they're, like, we are whimsical, so why can't they be whimsical?
0: Because we are whimsical. Exactly.
1: Okay. Oh, that's our thing.
0: Yeah.
1: Got it.
0: America. Okay. Right. I feel like I didn't say that anymore. Justin Bieber's joining the performers for the halftime show at the World Cup, also including Madonna, Shakira, BTS, and more.
1: Yes.
0: And Taylor Swift's music producer deleted his wedding invite by accident because he thought it was spam.
1: Yikes.
0: He's like, there's no way she's inviting me to the wedding.
1: Yeah.
0: All that and more. Mom's Hot Take and a few other things on XYZ with Eric Zachary. If you missed the show or you want to run anything back on demand, you can watch us on TikTok, YouTube, Spotify, Instagram, all the places where you can listen to the podcast, wherever you get your podcast.
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0: So Drink and Think is coming up next, and we, at the time of recording this ahead of time.
1: Sure.
0: That made sense. Audrey wrote the questions for us, but Jordan and I are going to go out and ask them. So
1: right.
0: You will hear how this goes next. We're in the past recording for the future.
1: You would have to keep explaining, Eric.
0: So Audrey, what questions are we going to be asking people
2: today?
0: Okay,
2: question number one is, the creator of New Girl, Liz Merriweather, has been asked to write the new Britney Spears biopic. Mm-hmm. Who are the main characters in New Girl?
0: Schmidt.
1: Yep.
0: Jake Johnson. Damon Wayans Jr.
1: Okay.
0: I don't remember. Who's the other? Winston.
1: Who's the main character, Eric?
0: Zooey Deschanel.
1: Okay. And her
0: Jess.
1: Name is?
0: There
1: Jess.
0: You go.
1: It's Jess.
0: Yes.
1: Okay.
0: All right.
2: Great.
0: That's Just give me one more question and we'll go over them all next.
2: Okay. The latest iOS update will supposedly let you customize Siri's speed and tone. Do your best Siri impression.
3: Hello, Audrey.
2: Oh, God.
1: Oh, wow.
0: I can customize that for you if you want.
2: Okay, can you make it like
1: No, actually, yeah. Audrey,
0: give me a note.
2: Could you make it like a little less weird?
0: That's not the note I was going for. All right, Drink and Think. Jordan and I talking to drunk people on the street. It's coming up next.
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2: With Eric Zachary, it's called Drink and Think, all brought to you by O'Reilly Auto Parts, professional parts people. Jordan and I stood outside a country concert, country festival.
3: Yes, we did.
2: And asked mostly non-country song questions.
3: Yep.
2: Check it out. Here's this week's Drink and Think.
4: I love Eric Zachary. He's so hot.
3: I'm here. It's Drink and Think.
2: My God.
3: I totally just forgot what I was doing. I'm outside of a country concert with my new friends.
5: Declan.
3: And.
6: Charlie.
3: And.
7: Hatteray.
3: Great to meet you, boys. All right, question one.
2: Henry was mean.
3: The creator of the show,
2: no, Henry
3: Liz Merriweather, has been asked to write the new Britney Spears biopic. Can you name me the four main characters in New Girl, the show?
5: Lily.
6: Amy.
3: Amy was a big, pivotal character. She had a huge arc.
7: Amy as well.
3: You're going to go with Amy as well. Okay.
2: Henry wouldn't make his own mind
3: Blake
2: up.
3: Shelton. Headlining Windy City Smokeout in Chicago this weekend. He's currently married to his previous The Voice co-judge, Gwen Stefani. Do you know who he was married to prior to that, though?
6: Oh, Lainey Wilson.
3: Lainey Wilson.
7: I'll just go with Lainey Wilson as well.
3: You got to come up with an original answer at least once, brother.
7: Dolly Parton.
3: Dolly Parton.
2: So that was
3: Let's
2: Henry.
3: Let's go. Final question. Tom Holland says they had to pause shooting the new film, The Odyssey.
7: The
2: new
3: okay,
2: friends
3: great,
2: approach.
3: Great.
2: Got it.
3: Excellent.
2: Okay.
3: This is Haley. Haley.
7: Haley.
2: Proper intro.
3: Blake Shelton.
2: Sure.
3: He's headlining Windy City Smokeout this weekend. He's currently married to his previous The Voice co-judge, Gwen Stefani.
7: Wow.
3: Who was he previously married to? Haley.
7: I don't know.
8: Izzy Stefani.
3: Izzy Stefani. All right. Tom Holland says.
2: Was that her name?
3: The new
2: no.
3: Film, the Odyssey,
2: Miranda Lambert.
3: To a cartoonist
2: no, that was the girl's
3: rainbow.
2: Name.
3: Oh,
2: no.
3: In a pivotal shot. Do you know what Greek poet wrote the Odyssey?
7: Homer.
3: Out of all the people who showed up, you are the only person that got questions right.
7: No way.
3: Yes way.
7: I'm so honored.
3: You're
7: Thank
3: the
7: you
3: GOAT.
7: So
3: yes.
7: So
3: have a great time.
7: You too.
3: It's Drink and Think.
2: Oh.
9: Okay. It was chaotic.
2: Yeah.
9: It got chaotic and out of control fast. If you want to see it, you can watch the full Drink and Think XYZ content on Instagram.
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13: Here's your updated forecast for North Iowa and Southern Minnesota. Lows dip down to about 64 tonight under partly cloudy skies. Winds out of the east around 5 miles per hour. Becoming mainly sunny with fog in spots early tomorrow. High temperatures reach up to 84. Lows dip down to about 63 tomorrow night. Clear skies. And that's your forecast from North Iowa and Southern Minnesota's weather leader, Star 106. Right now, 70.

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1: Wake up in the morning feeling like P. Diddy.
2: Hey, what up, girl?
1: Grab my glasses, I'm out the door. I'm gonna hit this city.
2: Let's
1: before
2: go.
1: I leave, brush my teeth with a bottle of Jack. Cause when I leave for the night, I ain't coming.

0: Mom's hot take, always a treat when she's in the studio.
1: Thank you. Thank you very much.
0: Okay, Elvis. My mom providing her perspective on what's trending or what she thinks is trending in entertainment.
1: Oh, in my world it is.
0: Yeah, and you're gracing us with your presence today, Mom. What are we talking about?
1: We are talking about one of my favorite movies. I must have watched this 150 times.
0: Okay.
1: Parent Trap.
0: Oh, the original?
1: Lindsay Lohan. Yeah.
0: Okay.
1: Yeah.
0: All right.
1: So they've got Lindsay signed by Disney, signed her just within the last couple of days.
0: Oh, Lindsay's going to be a reboot.
1: Yes.
0: Why are you looking at us? We're in the same studio. Right. You're like staring off on the wall. All right. My mom's hot take on the upcoming Parent Trap 2 starring Lindsay Lohan next on XYZ.
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1: XYZ with Eric Zachary. Mom's hot take. My mom in the studio to talk about Parent Trap 2.
2: Hello. Yes, I am. And it is a go. It is greenlit by Disney.
1: Were you a part of the approval process?
3: Yeah, right.
2: As always, I was. Yeah. Yes. She's reprising both roles. So the Haley.
1: Well, if she played both.
3: Yeah, she kind of has to do that. Yeah.
1: It'd be weird for them to cast a non-twin.
2: Haley and then the other one. I can't.
1: Hallie.
2: Yeah. And they also have the other, the lady.
1: Chessie.
2: Chessie signed this week as well.
1: Okay, so, but what's the,
2: she's got kids.
1: So she grows up, has kids, and it happens again?
2: Well, they have two kids.
1: She already did Freaky Friday.
2: Have a kid.
3: Whoa, yeah. That's crazy that Lindsay Lohan is really just coming back for Freaky Friday offshoots.
1: Which she also just did.
3: Right, she just did that too.
2: Well, okay. She needs the money. Girl's got a nice life in Dubai, but maybe she needs to pad it more. I don't know.
1: Okay. Does she really live in Dubai?
3: Yeah.
1: Why do you know?
3: Oh, you don't know about Lindsay Lohan?
1: I knew she lived in Mykonos for a long time.
2: No, Dubai.
3: You gotta hear that arc.
1: I'm not even trying to have the why are you rebooting this conversation?
2: They're not rebooting it.
1: Well, it's a sequel. What could possibly be the believable plot here?
2: Each of the sisters has a child. I believe it's going to be a son. Both of them have a son.
1: Yeah.
2: And these sons are.
1: They just stage also switching?
2: I don't know.
1: Okay.
3: I feel like you would figure that out pretty quick.
1: They're doing what we did.
3: Right, exactly.
1: Let's pretend that really happened. You grew up in this family. There's no way these twin sisters don't always talk about that time that one went to London and one went to Sonoma.
3: I would argue that is the one thing they're known for.
1: Yeah.
3: That was their big one, and then they were just regular people.
1: As someone that's dated a twin,
3: Right. Trust
1: me, they love to talk about their hijinks.
3: Right.
1: And if they had any one of these things happen to them, then that would be the entire conversation. That's
3: sure.
1: Their whole personality.
2: And those twins are still probably talking about you.
1: Thanks for that, Mom. My ex-girlfriend bringing that in.
3: I don't like that Disney, Cheetah Girls just got a new reboot.
2: Yeah,
3: as
2: they
3: well.
2: Did. They
3: you
2: did.
3: Know, and like Raven Simone is going to be a part of that. My whole thing is how are you, what is truly the target audience? Because I mean,
1: nostalgia.
3: Right. But I mean, when they Cheetah Girls, for example, they've got a new set of Cheetah Girls, and then the older original ones are coming back to help the new Cheetah Girls. Mm. So are you grabbing new kids with a movie they probably didn't see?
2: They're hoping that they can,
1: They're hoping the parents that want to see it for nostalgia take their kids
2: just
1: to then
2: like
1: go
2: Little
1: see
2: House
1: this.
2: On the Prairie is doing.
1: Little House on the Prairie Netflix. Yeah. All right. Mom's hot take. Parent Trap 2.
2: I'm excited.
1: It's going to be good?
2: I'm excited.
1: All right. It's all brought to you by T-Mobile. 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
8: Here's your updated forecast for North Iowa and Southern Minnesota. Lows dip down to about 64 tonight under partly cloudy skies. Winds out of the east around 5 miles per hour. Becoming mainly sunny with fog in spots early tomorrow. High temperatures reach up to 84. Lows dip down to about 63 tomorrow night. Clear skies. And that's your forecast from North Iowa and Southern Minnesota's weather leader, Star 106. Right now, 70.
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0: Yesterday, we were going with the rumor that Coldplay was going to be playing the World Cup final halftime show.
1: Yes.
0: And like almost immediately after the show aired, they were like, no, actually, nope. We're also sick of Chris Martin. So Justin Bieber is joining a pretty hefty list of performers.
1: That's right.
0: Shakira, Madonna,
1: wow.
0: And BTS.
1: That is crazy. I mean, the biggest.
0: Yeah, I'm interested to see BTS and Bieber share a stage. I don't think a collab is what...

0: going for. She's singing Yukon. That's your contribution.
1: All right. It knocked it out the park.
0: Bieber's playing the halftime for the World Cup.
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0: Whoop bands are the new thing if you don't go for Apple Watches or Oura Rings.
1: Right.
0: It tracks your stress levels, your activity, your sleep schedule, all of the fitness things. Mm-hmm. This guy apparently used AI in cahoots with his Whoop band data to figure out which coworker is causing him the most stress.
1: Genius.
0: So like he would import the data. Yeah. End of the day, he would like take notes of who he saw when.
1: Right.
0: And when his stress spiked.
1: Okay.
0: And I'm curious, Audrey, of everyone we work with here at XYZ Studios, when does your stress spike the most?
2: It rotates. Ooh, sometimes
1: who stresses
2: it's you
1: the most?
2: Eric. Sometimes it's you, Jordan.
0: Okay.
2: Rarely is it Aya.
1: Okay.
0: So basically just your bosses is what you're saying.
2: Sometimes.
1: When do I stress you out? Give me an example.
0: Oh, I feel like it's anytime you have an important conversation with her.
2: Yeah, I get stressed when we can't be buddies.
1: Okay.
2: Oh.
0: Yeah.
2: You know?
0: You mean yeah, when we think we're friends and you're like, that's not my friend. That's my.
1: Well, no, because I will literally say like friend hat off, work hat on. Yeah. And then I go into what I'm saying.
2: And then I'm like immediately like,
1: yeah.
2: Ah! You know? All right.
1: Okay.
3: Yeah, turn it up. XYZ with Eric Zachary. Star 106.

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2: All right, that is it for us on XYZ with Eric Zachary. We've come to a decision.
3: What is the decision?
2: That you are going to crump for us, Audrey.
4: Oh, yeah.
2: You took crump dancing classes in high school.
3: And
2: I have promised you a birthday party. Your birthday's in just over a month.
3: Oh, I have to crump at my birthday party?
4: That's essentially what you said.
2: That's not what I'm saying. I'm not going to do that to you. I'm not going to embarrass you at your party. I don't like when people do that because people try to do that to me all the time. But in order for you to get the birthday party, you need to crump as part of the XYZ talent show that we're going
3: to
2: throw here.
3: Okay, I'll come up. I'll find a routine.
2: I need like a good 30 seconds. 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
6: Hi, this is Clint Thomas, your State Farm agent in Mason City. 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We often wonder if what we're doing is really making a difference. So we asked for some feedback, and here are some of the actual stories we received. Cindy from Mason City wrote, "I get so mad when I see people on their phones while driving. 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Cindy, thank you. We hope that reading your message will help others do what you've done and put that phone down and avoid texting while driving before someone they love is affected. Do you have a story like Cindy's? Would you be willing to share it with us? If so, contact us at clintthomas.org and share your story with us.
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4: Here's your updated forecast for North Iowa and Southern Minnesota. Mainly sunny skies develop, with fog in spots early today, with daytime highs approaching 84. Southeasterly winds around 5 miles per hour. Lows dip down to about 63 tonight. Clear skies. High temperatures reach up to 86 tomorrow. Ample sunshine expected. And that's your forecast from North Iowa and Southern Minnesota's weather leader, Star 106. Right now, it's 66 degrees.
5: 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Oh, I like this, too. I forgot how much I love this. 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
16: Here's your updated forecast for North Iowa and Southern Minnesota. Mainly sunny skies today, with daytime highs approaching 84. Southeasterly winds around 5 miles per hour. Lows around 63 tonight. Highs around 86 tomorrow. Bright sunshine. Clear skies and dry Monday and Tuesday with highs in the upper 80s. And that's your forecast from North Iowa and Southern Minnesota's weather leader, Star 106. Right now, 70.

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6: Hi, this is Clint Thomas, your State Farm agent in Mason City. 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
14: Here's your updated forecast for North Iowa and Southern Minnesota. Mainly sunny skies today, with daytime highs approaching 84. Southeasterly winds around 5 miles per hour. Lows around 63 tonight. Highs around 86 tomorrow. Bright sunshine. Clear skies and dry Monday and Tuesday, with highs in the upper 80s. And that's your forecast from North Iowa and Southern Minnesota's weather leader, Star 106. Currently 72.

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14: Updated forecast for North Iowa and Southern Minnesota. Mainly sunny skies today with daytime highs approaching 84. Southeasterly winds around 5 miles per hour. Lows around 63 tonight. Highs around 86 tomorrow. Bright sunshine. Clear skies and dry Monday and Tuesday with highs in the upper 80s. And that's your forecast from North Iowa and Southern Minnesota's weather leader, Star 106. Currently 72.

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3: Here's your updated forecast for North Iowa and Southern Minnesota. Mainly sunny skies today, with daytime highs approaching 84. Southeasterly winds around 5 miles per hour. Lows around 63 tonight. Highs around 86 tomorrow. Bright sunshine. Clear skies and dry Monday and Tuesday, with highs in the upper 80s. And that's your forecast from North Iowa and Southern Minnesota's weather leader, Star 106. Currently 75.

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11: Here's your updated forecast for North Iowa and Southern Minnesota. Mainly sunny skies today with daytime highs approaching 84. Southeasterly winds around 5 miles per hour. Lows around 63 tonight. Highs around 86 tomorrow. Bright sunshine. Clear skies and dry Monday and Tuesday with highs in the upper 80s. And that's your forecast from North Iowa and Southern Minnesota's weather leader, Star 106, currently 75.
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22: Here's your updated forecast for North Iowa and Southern Minnesota. Ample sunshine expected today with a high of 84. Winds out of the southeast around 5 miles per hour. Lows around 63 tonight, clear skies. Bright sunshine tomorrow. Daytime highs approaching 86. Ample sunshine and dry Monday and Tuesday with highs in the upper 80s. And that's your forecast from North Iowa and Southern Minnesota's weather leader, Star 106. Currently, it's 81 degrees.

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1: Here's your updated forecast for North Iowa and Southern Minnesota. Ample sunshine expected today with a high of 84. Winds out of the southeast around 5 miles per hour. Lows around 63 tonight, clear skies. Bright sunshine tomorrow, daytime highs approaching 86. Ample sunshine and dry Monday and Tuesday with highs in the upper 80s. And that's your forecast from North Iowa and Southern Minnesota's weather leader, Star 106. Currently, it's 81 degrees.
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13: Here's your updated forecast for North Iowa and Southern Minnesota. Bright sunshine expected this afternoon, with daytime highs approaching 84. Winds out of the southeast, around 5 miles per hour. Tonight, lows around 63. Sunny skies tomorrow. High temperatures reach up to 86. Sunny skies and dry Monday and Tuesday with highs in the upper 80s. And that's your forecast from North Iowa and Southern Minnesota's weather leader, Star 106. Currently 79.

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10: Here's your updated forecast for North Iowa and Southern Minnesota. Bright sunshine expected this afternoon, with daytime highs approaching 84. Winds out of the southeast, around 5 miles per hour. Tonight, lows around 63. Sunny skies tomorrow. High temperatures reach up to 86. Sunny skies and dry Monday and Tuesday, with highs in the upper 80s. And that's your forecast from North Iowa and Southern Minnesota's weather leader, Star 106. Currently 79.
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10: Here's your updated forecast for North Iowa and Southern Minnesota. Bright sunshine expected this afternoon, with daytime highs approaching 84. Winds out of the southeast, around 5 miles per hour. Tonight, lows around 63. Sunny skies tomorrow. High temperatures reach up to 86. Sunny skies and dry Monday and Tuesday, with highs in the upper 80s. And that's your forecast from North Iowa and Southern Minnesota's weather leader, Star 106. Currently 81.

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1: Ladies up in here tonight. 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
15: Here's your updated forecast for North Iowa and Southern Minnesota. Bright sunshine expected this afternoon with daytime highs approaching 84. Winds out of the southeast around 5 miles per hour. Tonight, lows around 63. Sunny skies tomorrow. High temperatures reach up to 86. Sunny skies and dry Monday and Tuesday with highs in the upper 80s. And that's your forecast from North Iowa and Southern Minnesota's weather leader, Star 106. Currently 81.
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10: Here's your updated forecast for North Iowa and southern Minnesota. High temperatures reach up to 84 this afternoon under mainly clear skies, southeasterly winds, 5 to 10 miles per hour. Lows dip down to about 63 tonight, clear skies. High temperatures reach up to 86 tomorrow, bright sunshine. Lots of sunshine and dry Monday and Tuesday with highs in the upper 80s. And that's your forecast from North Iowa and southern Minnesota's weather leader, Star 106. Right now, it's 82 degrees.

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10: Here's your updated forecast for North Iowa and Southern Minnesota. High temperatures reach up to 84 this afternoon under mainly clear skies, southeasterly winds, 5 to 10 miles per hour. Lows dip down to about 63 tonight, clear skies. High temperatures reach up to 86 tomorrow, bright sunshine. Lots of sunshine and dry Monday and Tuesday with highs in the upper 80s. And that's your forecast from North Iowa and Southern Minnesota's weather leader, Star 106. Right now, it's 82 degrees.

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7: Here's your updated forecast for North Iowa and Southern Minnesota. High temperatures reach up to 84 this afternoon under mainly clear skies, southeasterly winds, 5 to 10 miles per hour. Lows dip down to about 63 tonight, clear skies. High temperatures reach up to 86 tomorrow, bright sunshine. Lots of sunshine and dry Monday and Tuesday with highs in the upper 80s. And that's your forecast from North Iowa and Southern Minnesota's weather leader, Star 106. Right now, it's 81 degrees.
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17: Here's your updated forecast for North Iowa and Southern Minnesota. High temperatures reach up to 84 this afternoon under mainly clear skies, southeasterly winds, 5 to 10 miles per hour. Lows dip down to about 63 tonight, clear skies. High temperatures reach up to 86 tomorrow, bright sunshine. Lots of sunshine and dry Monday and Tuesday with highs in the upper 80s. And that's your forecast from North Iowa and Southern Minnesota's weather leader, Star 106. Right now, it's 81 degrees.
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17: Here's your updated forecast for North Iowa and Southern Minnesota. Clear skies tonight with a low of 63. Southerly winds around 5 miles per hour. Ample sunshine expected again tomorrow. High temperatures reach up to 86. Tomorrow night, lows level off around 65. Dry Monday and Tuesday under clear skies with highs in the upper 80s. And that's your forecast from North Iowa and Southern Minnesota's weather leader, Star 106. Currently, it's 82 degrees.
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15: Here's your updated forecast for North Iowa and Southern Minnesota. Clear skies tonight with a low of 63. Southerly winds around 5 miles per hour. Ample sunshine expected again tomorrow. High temperatures reach up to 86. Tomorrow night, lows level off around 65. Dry Monday and Tuesday under clear skies with highs in the upper 80s. And that's your forecast from North Iowa and Southern Minnesota's weather leader, Star 106. Currently, it's 82 degrees.

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0: complaint. I just found you guys recently, and now it's like always on. I'm serious. 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
1: I'm Haley Erdahl, funeral director with Hoff Celebrations. I do what I do so that I can help people who need me the most in the hardest time of their life. By making all of the arrangements, taking all of the burden off their plate during funeral service planning. Because so many people think that they have to do it all on their own, and they don't. In my opinion, the family shouldn't have to do the legwork. That's what I'm supposed to do. They're supposed to grieve their loved one.
2: 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Every life deserves to be celebrated.
3: Here's your updated forecast for North Iowa and southern Minnesota. Clear skies tonight with a low of 63. Southerly winds around 5 miles per hour. Ample sunshine expected again tomorrow. High temperatures reach up to 86. Tomorrow night, lows level off around 65. Dry Monday and Tuesday under clear skies with highs in the upper 80s. And that's your forecast from North Iowa and southern Minnesota's weather leader, Star 106. Currently, it's 82 degrees.
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7: Here's your updated forecast for North Iowa and Southern Minnesota. Clear skies tonight with a low of 63. Southerly winds around 5 miles per hour. Ample sunshine expected again tomorrow. High temperatures reach up to 86. Tomorrow night, lows level off around 65. Dry Monday and Tuesday under clear skies with highs in the upper 80s. And that's your forecast from North Iowa and Southern Minnesota's weather leader, Star 106. Currently, it's 82 degrees.
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